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Nuno Betancourt from Extreme. Couple Boston boys playing with Billy on the song Becoming. That's from Billy's upcoming solo album, Hollow, which will be out in August. New rock on the way from Bill Murray, but first it's Chevelle, Rabbit Hole, Cowards, Part 1. 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

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That's from their upcoming album, Everything's Falling, which is set to be released on August 28th. 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
1: What am I smelling here?
0: It's time to level up your look with gear from the new Razer 947-1047 merch store. 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

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New rock from Wage War. That one's called Blindfold. Wage War, they just announced a new tour this past week. A show in Madison takes place on Friday, November 6th at the Sylvie. Along with Wage War, you got We Came as Romans, Varials, and Cane Hill. That's a solid lineup, man. 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
1: 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That's getting you pumped for the pit. Theory of a Dead Man going to be at Epic Event Center in Green Bay August 16th, along with Seven Dust and Return to Dust. 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
4: 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I can't count the times people came into my store and sing the jingle to me that they've heard it on a Woodward station. We've become such a part of the community at large, it's almost as if people take ownership of it. They even let me know that when I tried to change our jingle just slightly. Sorry, Frank. My sales rep Dan and I always try to tap into that idea as well and come up with so many creative ways to stay a part of that community and to even give back when the opportunity arises. Woodward Community Media has been an important partner of Diamonds and Gold and has helped to make us an important part of the Green Bay community as a whole.
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They're going to perform it in its entirety on this tour, and it's making a stop in Minnesota, the Mystic Lake Amphitheater, Friday, September 6th, along with Down, Suicidal Tendencies, and Hatebreed. 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

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That is new rock from Bill Murray featuring A Day to Remember, Always Let You Down. I'm Pete Burns. 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

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That's getting you pumped for the pit. Five Finger Death Punch in Milwaukee, August 13th. 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I'm Pete Burns. 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But first, we have Evanescence on the Razor.

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1: What do you do when you pull up to a yellow stoplight? What are you supposed to do?
2: Speed. Accelerate so I get through before it turns red.
1: What are you supposed to do? You're supposed to slow
2: begin
1: down
2: stopping.
1: And prepare to stop.
2: And I was.
1: I'm sure that's what the yellow lights on a bus mean. Means, hey, slow down. The and reds are coming.
2: Do you remember, when I said my foot was on the brake? Does that sound like preparation?
3: You should have pressed
1: does,
3: harder.
1: But you should have pressed the brake and remain stopped. You don't slow down at a yellow light and then just be like, nah, continue on.
3: And now be truthful. You had a pizza on your front seat.
1: and you didn't want to hit the dashboard, right?
4: Because it was open.
2: I did not have any food in the car whatsoever.
3: You had a tray of ice cream.
2: Who wants to fight a celebrity? This is all hypothetical. My friend Laura next door came in and said, hey, this is something. We'll get in trouble if we do it. It's not really our style. I don't think they get in trouble, but it's not really their thing.
3: Way to take blame.
2: Yeah. So this is for cool shows.
3: Yeah.
2: But it popped into her head. If you could fight any celebrity, and if you win, you get their wealth.
3: Oh,
2: who
3: wow.
2: would you fight?
3: Okay.
2: Now, to put some parameters on it, we're going to put it in an octagon with a mixed martial arts referee. And that doesn't mean you have to know mixed martial arts, but that just means you're not going to be able to,
5: like belly flop on their face or something.
2: You can't attack them with a chair when they're not looking. It's just an organized fight. That's what I'm saying. It's an organized fight. They know it's coming. You're going to square off. I don't know what's in it for them. Pride of beating up a poor person, I guess.
5: Got it.
2: This
5: is easy.
2: I know who I'd pick. But I'll let you all go first.
3: I'm trying to think of the richest, weakest person.
2: Well, I chose. Well, you can't pick the same person as me. I chose Warren Buffett.
5: Okay, I'll take Bill Gates.
2: Okay.
6: Okay, I'll take Amazon dude Jeff Bezos. He's so short. I feel like I could just.
5: I don't know.
2: Is he short?
5: He looks like he's ripped, though.
6: Does he?
3: Yeah. Well,
6: he
3: some
6: looks
3: of those
6: like
3: guys.
6: He's slippery.
2: Is that slippery? Like sweaty?
6: I don't know how
2: or just
6: to
2: like he,
6: it.
2: He'd lube up before the fight.
6: I don't know how to
2: like
6: describe
2: a big jar of Vaseline.
6: He just looks like he's slippery.
2: Yeah, like Warren Buffett. I mean,
3: but I don't
2: really
3: think of those, I don't think of those guys as celebrities, though. Like they are famous; people know them. But
2: are you kidding? You can't tell me. I think they're a celebrity if somebody would say, "Coming up at 10 minutes."

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1: Hey, Wisconsin! 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And this month is a prime example because major market shifts are making car buying affordable again. Right here at Appleton Auto, you know me, Jimmy Jewell. Inventory is up, interest rates are down. Banks are actively looking for buyers. And that means right now,

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1: Temperatures will be in the seasonably cool low to mid 70s today, and we'll start off with a good bit of sunshine with those clouds building back in as the day goes on. By this afternoon, we may see some scattered showers and maybe a few thunderstorms. Hail is possible, but we're not expecting severe weather. Any showers should clear out overnight. From the WBAY First Alert Weather Center, I'm meteorologist Emily Mers.
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0: Dublin, Ohio?
1: Yes, Dublin, Ohio. Yeah, because of the name of the robot.
0: Oh, yeah, that's right. So they announced that they were going to have a police robot that would be out patrolling. This was the big announcement after they had let the community name the robot.
1: Ooh, it looks sleek and stylish.
0: Night school. To Riverside Crossing
2: we're
0: Park.
2: Introducing a police safety.
1: Very R2-D2 looking.
0: Very much so.
2: Robot in downtown Dublin.
0: A little Big Hero 8, too.
2: You, it now has a name.
0: Let people vote. Bridgewalker, Dubbot, or the Dublin Defender. And people chose...
3: Dubbot.
4: Dubbot.
3: Of course.
4: I am Dubbot, your friendly autonomous security robot. I don't like that. I immediately became uncomfortable.
0: Right?
4: I want to kick it now.
0: You had a physical reaction.
4: Yeah.
2: Dubbot will patrol Riverside Crossing Park and serve as an extra set of eyes for our police officers. Thanks for voting and stay safe, Dublin.
1: Oh, it's bigger than I thought.
5: It's almost, yeah, it's man height.
1: Yeah.
0: Well. It debuted in summer of 2025. It has been fired in summer, well, just prior to summer of 2026.
1: Oh.
0: Dubbot cost the city $70,000.
5: Yeah.
0: Failed to catch a single criminal, issue a single ticket, or provide any video at all of any single crime. It was just out wandering around for a year, going back to its stupid Roomba base. And doing even less than a Roomba. This thing didn't even vacuum.
5: Never could have seen that coming. Never could have imagined that it would be useless and wouldn't catch a criminal.
1: See,
5: and what are you going to do, stand around if it tries to write you a ticket?
1: Yeah,
0: according
1: to Dubbot.
0: Yeah.
1: It's stories like this. I know that we have a ton of other stories about how AI and everything and robots are going to take over the world. But it's stories like this that make me feel like we're okay for a little while longer.
0: Yeah.
1: They don't quite have it dialed in yet.
0: Good old Dubbot was equipped with a 360-degree camera and an emergency call button that would connect you with a member of the police force. You know, if you were in the midst of being attacked, you could find the robot and say, help me, and then it would call someone else, which is only slightly better than yelling, someone call 911!
5: Yeah, at least let you crawl inside it.
0: $67,548. Now, they had planned to do two of them.
1: Two Dubbots.
0: Which would have cost the city $128,000. But after seeing no results from the first one, they canceled the second one, and the company gave that they had to pay up front. The company gave them back $60,000.
5: Well, at least they gave them some back. But, I mean, yeah, there are definitely some scary robots on the way. But this one, seeing how it operated... I'm shocked that a teenager didn't put on a ski mask and run up to it with a can of spray paint and immediately just paint the cameras on it.
0: Yeah.
5: And kick the crap out of it. How hard would that be?
1: Yeah.
5: Not. It'd be so easy.
1: Oh, Dubbot.
0: Oh, always miss you. So, Steve and I can't figure out if we had played this once before. But even if we did, which I don't think so, but also maybe. It says it's an introduction to 90s slang that someone did on a newscast in 1991. Now, in 1991, I would have been 18. And pop culture was a pretty big thing when you're 18. And slang, that's like peak slang, right? When you're 18, that's about as good as it gets.
5: Yeah, probably. Yeah.
0: I don't remember hardly any of these being something people said. Maybe none. We'll see what you think for those lived through the 90s.
1: Let's see what this cool dude has to say.
6: If you've stayed up with the times, you know that awesome or big time will get the point across as in, that was an awesome evening segment I just saw. Well, here are some other phrases you want to know if you want to be sure to sound hip in the 90s. Yo, a greeting.
0: Okay.
5: Yo was on there. Yeah. Hip and big time.
7: Yo, Curb, what's up?
8: Clutch the pearls. Said in amazement or disbelief.
9: Well, you know he's married.
10: Clutch the pearls.
0: No one said it like that. Ever.
5: No, nobody said it like that. Yeah, clutching pearls or clutch the pearls, yes. But the way that...
0: But it's more of an internet thing. That happened more on the internet when referring to someone who overreacted.
8: Fucked. In the 80s, with it was just wasted.
11: I don't know how many I had, but boy, did I get fucked. I sure felt it the next morning. That was
5: never heard that one. Nope, never used
11: I've
5: it.
11: Ever done.
12: I hope you didn't drive home.
11: No way.
8: MacGyver is in the
0: TV
8: show.
0: I do miss when you could wear a denim shirt with a tie. Those were the good old days.
11: No way.
7: MacGyver, as in the TV show where the impossible is often accomplished.
0: That one, yeah.
12: Yeah, you MacGyver something.
13: I can't believe you got off that speeding ticket. What a MacGyver.
0: That's not how that went.
4: No.
12: I mean, that's not how you would used. Say you MacGyvered no. something.
4: Did he come up with a tricky invention or creative solution?
1: Yeah, it's always like a stick of gum and a paper clip, and he, you know, was able to defuse a bomb.
12: Yeah, it's like if you had something in your house and it was busted and you fixed it with a paper clip, you go, yeah, I'm MacGyvering mm-hmm. it, man.
0: Yeah. That persists Norville. Now if you're of a certain age.
12: Mm-hmm.
1: What is this? Norville?
12: Norville.
7: Norville. To secretly undermine.
14: What? I can't believe you stole your job. You've really been Norville.
7: Black and Decker.
0: What is that based on?
12: I don't know.
1: Was that like a character or something?
12: I don't
1: on
12: know.
1: Some show?
0: I don't have any idea.
12: No, nobody used it.
7: Black and Decker, or a real tough assignment. You get the analogy, right?
0: No. Well, the only time Black and Decker was used in slang is if it was right before Pecker Wrecker about right. somebody who had braces.
12: Yeah.
14: This job is a real grind. It's just a Black and Decker.
7: Some phrases may be around forever.
15: Well, look, I gotta run. Peace.
16: Bye, Tom.
7: One last word for words of the 90s. You got to remember that hip slang changes rather quickly, so if you want to use any of these phrases, you better use them in a hurry. I mean, think of Bart Simpson. Cowabunga is dreadfully out of date, hardly out of style, and you don't want to appear bizotic, do you?
12: I don't know what that last thing was. He was right. Cowabunga was out.
1: Yeah.
0: It was.
1: Yeah, don't when have was a cow, man.
12: 89, 90,
0: for
12: 91.
0: About 30 seconds, maybe.
12: For a short period of time, in the early Simpsons.
0: Mm-hmm.
12: Cowabunga was a thing.
0: Is there slang you want brought back from your youth, Kelly?
4: I really liked like Coolio. I like that. Like
0: Coolio. Maitland, I know you're pushing hard on the Cool Beans train.
16: I don't have to push hard. It's here.
0: Is it?
16: It's wrapped at the station.
0: Steve, give us some rad BMX talk.
1: Oh, it wasn't BMX talk, but I always liked the term Lucky Duck.
0: Lucky Duck?
1: Yeah, that kind of went away.
0: That seems like it's from the early 60s.
1: I want to bring it back.
0: Lucky duck.
4: Yeah, what about you olds? What do you wish could come back? Free beer hoings?
12: Well, I mean, I've started using rad again, like the last few years. I didn't use it for a long time, but now I'm fully back on. Oh, man, that is rad. Ooh, that was rad.
0: I have a small brain. Right. I probably didn't quit using any of them.
4: I know. I say dope all the time. I'm like, mm-hmm. Ooh, that's dope.
0: Yeah.
16: You do say that a lot.
4: I say it all the time.
12: Yeah, yeah.
4: I started saying
12: a dated one.
16: Homie more because of you too, Kelly.
4: Oh, yeah. I say homie a lot.
16: Like, my cat will get all up under my feet or something and be like, homie, stop it.
12: Yeah. That one's back, though.
16: It is.
12: Like, Liam and his buddies, like, a couple of years ago, like, you know, they wouldn't, like, have a play date or whatever. They'd have a homie hangout.
16: Oh,
12: that's what they would call
16: love
12: it.
16: That.
12: Yeah, that's what they called it. We're
16: my
12: doing
16: God,
12: a homie
16: I love
12: hang.
16: That.
12: Yeah, so man, that was fun, but.
0: I got yelled at by my twins as much as you get yelled at by your kids. They were going to hang out with a friend yesterday, both of them. And I said, hey, Kayla, remember their play date is this afternoon, just as a reminder. And they went, play date? What are we, in kindergarten? God, we're going to someone's house, Dad.
1: Going to hang.
4: Hanging with the homies.
0: Yeah. Mm-hmm. So hanging with the homies might need to. And they were right. That is, it's not play date anymore.
12: Mm-hmm.
4: Yeah, I'm going to steal homie hangout. I've always said homies to my nieces and nephews because I was a... like preteen and then teenager through the time I started becoming an aunt. So it was always like, what's up, little homies? And then any of my work friends that had kids, they were always like, oh, what's up, little homie? Every time. I never look at a kid and don't think that that's my little homie.
0: It's just your thing.
4: Yeah.
0: And then you think, I want to push him.
4: Yeah. I shove my homies.
0: When someday if you write an autobiography, it'll be called Pushing Homies and Other Stories about things that I didn't do or did do to children. Which is really going to be scandalous at first until people read it.
4: Mm-hmm.
0: On the way, what should we know about your dad? Give us a story. Give us something. This may be too broad. We'll see. But I think the audience usually comes through for us.
12: Usually.
0: That's on the way next. 1-800-947-3979. 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
16: Temperatures will be in the seasonably cool low to mid 70s today, and we'll start off with a good bit of sunshine with those clouds building back in as the day goes on. By this afternoon, we may see some scattered showers and maybe a few thunderstorms. Hail is possible, but we're not expecting severe weather. Any showers should clear out overnight. From the WBAY First Alert Weather Center, I'm meteorologist Emily Mers.
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I did it!

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1: 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How did Steve nearly cats in the cradle his kid this weekend? 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We'll share that next. 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
3: Temperatures will be in the seasonably cool low to mid 70s today, and we'll start off with a good bit of sunshine with those clouds building back in as the day goes on. By this afternoon, we may see some scattered showers and maybe a few thunderstorms. Hail is possible, but we're not expecting severe weather. Any showers should clear out overnight. From the WBAY First Alert Weather Center, I'm meteorologist Emily Mers.
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11: Temperatures will be in the seasonably cool low to mid-70s today, and we'll start off with a good bit of sunshine with those clouds building back in as the day goes on. By this afternoon, we may see some scattered showers and maybe a few thunderstorms. Hail is possible, but we're not expecting severe weather. Any showers should clear out overnight. From the WBAY First Alert Weather Center, I'm meteorologist Emily Mers.
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Shinedown on Razor 94.7, 104.7. What's up? It's Reed. Thank God it's the weekend, and we've got a lot of soccer to watch. I think we've got some good weather. I'm excited. I'm cool with it. But we got more tickets coming up in about a half an hour. It's Crossroads 41 Ticket Blitz. So three more chances today, 11:30, 2:30, and 4:30 to get you qualified for those tickets and or to win those tickets. And then if you win them, you're qualified for that VIP upgrade. It gets confusing. It's Friday. It's been a long week. But just know in less than a half an hour, your next chance at Crossroads 41 tickets. So don't miss it right here on Razor, 11:30.

So, yeah, we got Team USA playing at 2 o'clock today. I like that it's an early game. Taking on Australia. Australia is supposed to be like a tough one in the group for America. I don't think it's going to be that hard. I predict a USA win. Knock on wood. Ow, that hurt my hand. Brazil a little bit later. So if you're into soccer today, great day for you. Crack open some beers. Better yet, get on a patio with the TV with some beers and then watch some World Cup. This day.

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13: Temperatures will be in the seasonably cool low to mid 70s today, and we'll start off with a good bit of sunshine with those clouds building back in as the day goes on. By this afternoon, we may see some scattered showers and maybe a few thunderstorms. Hail is possible, but we're not expecting severe weather. Any showers should clear out overnight. From the WBAY First Alert Weather Center, I'm meteorologist Emily Mers.
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few minutes, we're going to give away another pair of Crossroads 41 tickets, so be here for that. 11:30, you'll hear that cue, and then the second you hear it, you call in. And then if you're caller 9, you'll get tickets to Crossroads 41 and qualified for that VIP upgrade. So that's coming up.

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I like them. That's the warning with Kerosene on the cutting edge of rock. 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And coming up is the old school lunch. Last time we do it for the week. And also last pair of tickets to see Chad Gray at the Rave in Milwaukee. So you want in on that? Just be here. Listen for me to tell you to call. Not now, but in a couple minutes when we kick off the old school lunch. Chad Gray tickets on the line. I got one more pair.

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2: And I got the final pair, for now at least, of Chad Gray tickets. He's hitting up the rave in Milwaukee on September 5th. So it's a little bit away, but as I say, it's always good to have something to look forward to. Caller 9 is going to get those tickets right now. Chad Gray at the rave in Milwaukee, 920-281-0947. Good luck, and we kick off the old school lunch today with a little Deftones.

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22: Temperatures will be in the seasonably cool low to mid 70s today, and we'll start off with a good bit of sunshine with those clouds building back in as the day goes on. By this afternoon, we may see some scattered showers and maybe a few thunderstorms. Hail is possible, but we're not expecting severe weather. Any showers should clear out overnight. From the WBAY First Alert Weather Center, I'm meteorologist Emily Mers.
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0: That's right.
1: Hey, there's Chad Gray with Hell Yeah. Coming to the rave September. Not Hell Yeah, but Chad Gray is going to be at the rave. We gave away tickets all week. As far as I know, for now, at least that's the last pair of tickets we gave away a little bit ago. But you never know. We might get more, and it's always good to keep up with different contests and stuff we give away at RazorWisconsin.com, because a lot of times we'll have contests up there that we don't necessarily always talk about on the radio. 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So yeah, it's the old school lunch, and this one's always great to sing along to. 3 Days Grace, I Hate Everything About You on the old school lunch. Yep, some dad rock right there, no big deal. Linkin Park with Runaway, another dad rock one coming up though, because Father's Day, so why not? You know, your dad's probably gonna love this song. Foo Fighters, It's Best of You on Razor.

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6: When it comes to your forecast, maybes aren't enough. 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
6: 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With a clear forecast streaming directly to you, any device, anytime. 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

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By the way, presenting Crossroads 41, the Rock Detour, headlining is Breaking Benjamin. Daughtry will be there, Dorothy, Drowning Pool, Atreyu, Saliva, and a bunch more. 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

I found the coolest thing ever for Father's Day as a gift. It's Razor 94.7, 104.7. What's up? I'm Reed. Hi. And I'm not even a father. I might just get this for myself because it's that cool. But first of all, Father's Day, Sunday, please don't forget. Second of all, it's a putting green for the toilet. Hear me out. It's like a rug. You put it next to the toilet. Like it kind of like wraps around the toilet, like one of those kind of rugs that looks like the golf course. It comes with a little hole, a golf ball, and a mini putt-putt stick, putter. Putt-putt stick. And as you're doing your business, you can, you know, practice your short game. And I love that. I love it so much. I might get one for myself. $16.99 on Amazon, by the way. I'm sure you could just search toilet putt-putt and it'll come up. Great gift idea. I'm just saying.

So it looks like Grand Theft Auto is actually going to come out this fall. We think. We never know. But Rockstar came out yesterday and they're like, all right, pre-orders. They're going to start June 25th. So that makes it seem like we're getting somewhere here. Now, it absolutely does not mean it's not going to get delayed again, but it's kind of saying that. I don't know. My best advice is to not get too excited. But yeah, November 19th is when the game's going to get released, Grand Theft Auto 6. And I'm just trying to figure out how many days I'm going to take off of work. Because that day is a Thursday, so probably that day, probably the next day. Then you got the weekend, then maybe next week. And when is Thanksgiving through all of this? Does anybody know? Let me see if I can quickly pull it up. The 26th, I think, is Thanksgiving. So maybe I'll just take the next week off, too. I don't know. All I know is I'm back into video games. I've been playing Crimson Desert for about a month and a half now. Already put in 300 hours. So, yeah, I have no life. Got the world in my hands. Never felt so alone.

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8: Temperatures will be in the seasonably cool low to mid 70s today, and we'll start off with a good bit of sunshine with those clouds building back in as the day goes on. By this afternoon, we may see some scattered showers and maybe a few thunderstorms. Hail is possible, but we're not expecting severe weather. Any showers should clear out overnight. From the WBAY First Alert Weather Center, I'm meteorologist Emily Mers.
0: Racer 947-1047 gets its weather from WBAY First Alert Weather. Brand spanking rock.
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10: Autumn Kings. Gone, gone, gone. 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

Maybe I've got a new life goal, and that is to retire and live on a cruise ship forever. It's Razor 94.7, 104.7. That's a new thing that could happen. I think it's like a startup. A cruise company is reviving an ambitious idea. Basically, it is a 1 mile long cruise ship that acts as a city. You live on it. It says it would be 10 times larger than today's biggest cruise ships, which are already huge. And it says they're going to have 50,000 permanent residents that live there, 10,000 visitors, 20,000 crew. Essentially, it is literally a floating city. They'll have hospitals, schools, shops, restaurants. You live on a cruise ship, which is freaking awesome. Like, imagine just saying, I don't really have a home. No, you do, but it's not like it moves. I like this. If I had the money, it's probably super expensive. I'd live on a cruise ship. I'd live on it for like 5-10 years. You just wake up, you don't know where you're at. There is a fear of sinking, though. I mean, that would kind of suck. You got nowhere to go, really.

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Their song Monster just hit 4 billion streams. I don't know if you know this, but that's a lot of streams. 4 billion is a very large number. I wish I had it in my bank account, but good for them. System of a Down coming up. It's a Perfect Circle with Starless on Razor.

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And I'm out of here. 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And Decker up next. 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

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Did anyone get that looking out my window or looking out your back window album from the Slipknot side project that was Slipknot? Came out last week. I know Eroding Winds had a couple of copies of it. I haven't gotten over there yet, but I know they're filling up for a big release summer. 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Tim Montana will have a new record coming out later on this summer. Here's Break Me Down.

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Architects were playing at Download. I still call it Donington, even though it hasn't been called that in forever. And I don't even know if it's called Download anymore. It might be something else. But either way, that festival over in the UK, and Sam Carter brought up Jacoby Shaddix to sing a song with them. Definitely worlds colliding on that. And also Jacoby, he's got some screaming chops on him. So, hey, Jacoby, idea. Maybe just do an Architect song. That'd be cool. Later on this hour, in like 20 minutes or so, we're going to get our next person hooked up with tickets to Crossroads 41 Rock Detour. That's happening at 2:30 in the morning. 10:30.

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10: Temperatures will make it into the mid to lower 70s by this afternoon, and we'll start to see a bit more cloud coverage as the day goes on. By around sunset, we'll see some rain starting to make its way in, and a few thunderstorms are possible as well. Any stronger storms may produce some hail, so be sure you have a way to receive those alerts. From the WBAY First Alert Weather Center, I'm meteorologist Emily Mers.
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3: 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Working with them has been one of the best long-term decisions we've ever made for our business. 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

Razor 94.7, 104.7, the headliners for Crossroads 41 Rock Detour. So it's called Something Wicked, and Wicked is like the theme, the soundtrack of my house every single morning. We bought the vinyls for my daughter for her birthday for both the first and the second movie. I know, very spoiled child. But it is now every single morning, one of the kids wakes up, and then they run to the record player, and they put it on, and they're so happy that they can hit the start button, and then they hear their favorite soundtrack. And I think it's about to go platinum in our living room, that Wicked soundtrack. Well, your Razor 3-Way of P.O.D. coming up in a couple. It's Evanescence now.

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2: It is your Razor three-way of a band with three letters, three words, and more than three albums. It's POD, our Razor three-way today. And because this song, every time that I listen to POD, it does feel like the sun is shining. And that is certainly happening right now. Good windows down weather, if you ask me. And as we go into a weekend where we're probably going to be spending as much time outside as humanly possible, why not enjoy that while we can? I know it's supposed to rain tomorrow. And be like kind of cold tomorrow, too. So much for the summer solstice, huh? Well, these guys are from San Diego. They're used to the sunshine and the heat. It's POD kicking off the Razor three-way with Alive.

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14: A few showers and thunderstorms are possible through late this evening before turning clear overnight tonight. Quite cool. for June, back in the low 50s. And for tomorrow, morning sunshine and then more thunderstorms later on in the evening and the overnight hours with highs back in the low to mid 70s. From the WBAY First Alert Weather Center, I'm meteorologist Nolan Kane.
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Razor 94.7, 104.7. And so I don't really like getting into the drama of things. And so I'm just going to dance around this one a little bit. But like, we used to play Jelly Roll. Remember that guy? He made a go at rock and roll for a little bit. Not so much right now. But he is getting a divorce. And a lot of people are saying some mean things about him on the internet and about his soon-to-be ex-wife or now ex-wife. And he said he's only going to talk about it once in this one city, which he didn't name the city, so I guess he can say it wherever he is now. But they're still best friends, and they are separating, but they're still going to be best friends. So you got this, guys. You're famous people marriages. Well, it's not really our business, but some people make it so, huh? And see there now with Fake It. Who's to know?

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We got a couple of months to get ready for it, but Crossroads 41 Rock Detour is going to be a blast. And that is all happening in Oshkosh. They've got three stages. They released the times. You can check those out on our Facebook page at Razor Wisconsin and see what's going down. See when Atreyu is playing, because you're going to want to see that one. I can't wait to see Atreyu, especially when they play this one. It's all for you on the Razor.

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0: Razor 94.7, 104.7, Beartooth and Free. They just released a new song today that I can't say the name of on the radio because it's a cuss word, and cuss words aren't allowed on the radio, which is a bummer. But it's pretty solid. And for people that were like, oh, they kind of changed and they're not really like the old Beartooth, this one's very much like the old Beartooth as well as like the new one. Like, it's pretty rad, man. Very rad. But the one trend that I'm seeing is that all of the songs kind of end with him just like losing his mind or like running out of breath. That's all three of the songs that they've released have had those type of endings. So it's a trend. We'll give away some tickets to the PGI Ignite the Night event during Deckers Records in just a little bit.
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1: Razor, who am I talking to?
2: This is Sean.
1: Sean, how are you today?
2: I'm doing good. How are you doing?
1: I'm doing all right. You want to go see some things get blown up in the sky?
2: Yeah.
1: Hell yeah, dude. That sounds like the best night ever. Well, you're caller 9, and you just won tickets to Ignite the Night on Saturday, August 8th.
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14: A few showers and thunderstorms are possible through late this evening before turning clear overnight tonight. Quite cool for June, back in the low 50s. And for tomorrow, morning sunshine and then more thunderstorms later on in the evening and the overnight hours with highs back in the low to mid 70s. From the WBAY First Alert Weather Center, I'm meteorologist Nolan King.
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Man, I love that song. 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We're going to give away our last pair of tickets to Crossroads 41 Rock Detour for this week. 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

0: How are you?
1: I'm doing great. Thanks. It was fun to. I just played a Metallic song off of Saint Anger to remind myself about, man, that album. I don't know about that album. But hey, good news. We made it through Frantic one way or another, and at the end of that rainbow, you are my ninth caller, and you get to go to Crossroads 41 Rock Detour.
0: Awesome.
1: Yeah, here's to hoping no trash can snare drums at that one.
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1: It is time for Razor Sports. We've got Alex in here from 1570 The Score. How's it going?
2: Hello, sir. It is going great. Happy Friday. It will be an awesome night tonight for the Milwaukee Brewers. Jacob Mizorowski.
1: Let's go.
2: Back on the mound. They take on one of the best teams in baseball, the Atlanta Braves in Atlanta or the Atlanta suburbs, wherever the heck they play now.
1: I don't even know. What would be, like, what's the next state up? They probably play in South Carolina then, right? Charleston?
2: Close enough. Yeah. Same difference.
1: It's like the Chicago area Bears
2: exactly.
1: Now.
2: Yeah, the Hammond Bears.
1: The Chicagoland Bears.
2: The Gare Bears. Call them whatever you want.
1: I'm going to call them the Gare Bears from here on out.
2: I cannot take credit for that, but it is a fun name to say it a is. Lot. You know, I mean, they're close to Gary. Let's call it how it is.
1: Yeah, and no one wants to be in Gary. Could you imagine being a pro football player and, like, your home base is Gary, Indiana? And I mean all of the disrespect to Gary, Indiana. That place sucks.
2: Yeah, it's not great. Yeah, there's not. I don't know if there's much they can do to help, but we do know this. Okay. The Green Bay. We're talking Gare Bears, so now I want to talk Packers football, but we're not there yet.
1: No.
2: Milwaukee Brewers on the mound tonight. Jacob Mizorowski, get your popcorn. Get yourself ready. You can listen to it over at our sister station, WHBY. It is electric watching and listening to this guy pitch. He is one of one.
1: It's amazing.
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2: It's time for your Loud Ride, and we're going to give you an update on the rodent wars that are happening in my backyard because there was just a little skirmish before I got back on the air. My wife called me. Things are going down, man. We got that. We'll get you plugged in with Moon Fever, who have a somewhat hometown show coming up in a couple of weeks to give you details on that and indecent exposure. We'll kick off with the Crossroads 41 Rock Detour headliner. 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

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Hey, I'm Decker, and I'm taking out a deck in my backyard because, well, one, it's rotted, and two, it's the, like, home base of this giant woodchuck that has wreaked havoc on the neighborhood. And I've started taking it apart, and now today, my wife gets home from work, and she just called me, and she goes, I just had to chase Chuck off of the deck and away out of our backyard with a baseball bat. You need to get rid of this deck ASAP. I'm like, all right. And now I'm picturing my wife, who has like a bum leg right now, hobbling after a giant woodchuck that was trying to scratch its way into my shed with a baseball bat, and just screaming at the top of her lungs in the middle of a neighborhood. It's not the sight that I ever thought I would see in the life that I would choose growing up, but

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I hope that brings you joy.

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0: It's time to level up your look with gear from the new Razer 947-1047 merch store. We're talking shirts that feel right, hats that look sick, and gear that lets everyone know you don't mess around when it comes to repping the Razer. 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And gear up now, because loud looks good on you.
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10: A few showers and thunderstorms are possible through late this evening before turning clear overnight tonight. Quite cool for June, back in the low 50s. And for tomorrow, morning sunshine, and then more thunderstorms later on in the evening and the overnight hours, with highs back in the low to mid 70s. From the WBAY First Alert Weather Center, I'm meteorologist Nolan King.
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Drowning Pool is going to be at Crossroads 41 Rock Detour, and we'll start getting people hooked up with more tickets. One more week of this ticket blitz starting on Monday morning at 11:30, and one more chance for you to get bumped up into that VIP realm with our friends at Crossroads 41. Should be a good time. August 9th, Drowning Pool going to be there. You could be there, too. Here's Five Finger Death Punch's latest, Eye of the Storm.

Razor 94.7, 104.7. It's Father's Day weekend, and if you're like me in the Dead Dads Club, it's a fun weekend. But lucky enough for me, I am a father myself, so we get to focus on that. But yeah, it's just a weird weekend. I hope that you're able to celebrate it as you wish, and if not, then I hope that you know, whoever you are, man, woman, or otherwise, you are certainly a very important person in this world, and we appreciate every step that you take. So keep it going. It's important.

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5: 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So, not this coming Monday, but the following Monday. They will be at Appleton Beer Factory. One and all should come because it's free. It's going to be awesome. But they're also bringing our friends Dead Sugar. They're coming back to the Appleton Beer Factory on Monday, June 29th. We'll see you at the show. Moon Fever, Bury Me, Razor. Dance.

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Razor 94.7, 104.7, that does it for me for this evening. I'm going to go home and hope that a woodchuck isn't squaring up with my wife. And if so, then I guess you'll hear about me murdering a woodchuck in the next couple of days. I will be back with you tomorrow morning, 11 o'clock after the Cutting Edge Countdown. We'll try to do things better. Then I'll leave you with Tim Montana.

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I'm Pete Burns with you on this Friday evening. Let's keep you pumped for the pit. The Pretty Reckless, they're going to be in Madison July 19th, opening up for AC/DC at Camp Randall. Bucky Badger, yeah, is he going to be in the mosh pit? I sure as hell hope so. 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For I Am Death, The Pretty Reckless on The Razor.

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That's off of the Scream 7 soundtrack. I'm Pete Burns, and what better way to spend your Friday night than being pumped for the pit, unless you're actually in the pit. But if you're not in the pit, we can keep you pumped for the pit. We're going to do that right now with Theory of a Dead Man. 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

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That's getting you pumped for the pit for Crossroads 41 Rock Detour August 9th in Oshkosh. 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They're doing some shows celebrating the 40th anniversary of Rain and Blood. They're going to perform it in its entirety, and they have a stop at Mystic Lake Amphitheater in Minnesota Friday, September 4th. You got Down, Suicidal Tendencies, and Hatebreed part of this lineup. You want a chance of winning tickets? 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